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8: 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Mark Kestisher, PJ Carlissimo with you, and George Sedano was behind the OKC bench.
10: Kesty, three quick things. AJ Mitchell was being worked on by the trainer. Right leg seems fine. We'll be back in the game. Alex Caruso told his teammates, guys, we got to be more mature offensively and get to our spots. Move the ball until we get to our spots. Mark Degno, their head coach, was stressing their spacing on offense, Kesty.
11: I tell you what's jumping out at me, Georgie, the shooting. OKC shooting 67%, but they've got four turnovers. Part of that spacing that they were talking about in the timeout. And so far it's early, but San Antonio winning the lines. They have three threes and six free throws already.
8: We've had nine lead changes and four ties here with 3 minutes to go in the first. OKC with it. Jared McCain drives, scoop shot high off the glass, won't go down.
11: They've missed a lot of layups.
8: Here's Keldon Johnson on the drive. Harden to Holmgren. Can't put it there. Johnson tip first. No. Second won't go. Another offensive rebound. This time Cornette for the putback.
11: OKC is missing at the rim. San Antonio's converting.

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5: Western Conference Finals series is now knotted up at one. I'm Q Myers. The Thunder defeated the Spurs 122-113. SGA dropped 30 points at 9-6, while Alex Caruso had 17 points in 25 minutes coming off the bench. And after having 41 points in game one, Wemby feels like he came down to earth a little bit. 21 points and had 17 rebounds. Stephon Castle was the high scorer for the Spurs with 25, but he also had 9 turnovers and now has a total of 20 through 2 games. Game 3 of this series comes up Friday night back in San Antonio. The Mavs, Cooper Flagg, Hornets, Conker Nipple, and 76ers, VJ Edgecombe were unanimous first-team selections for the NBA All-Rookie Team that was unveiled Wednesday night. Also making first-team All-Rookie Spurs Dylan Harper and the Grizzlies Cedric Coward. Harper also appeared on all 100 ballots with 93 first-team nods and 7 second-team votes. In the NFL, Steelers quarterback Aaron Rodgers said on Wednesday, the 2026 season will be the last of his Hall of Fame-worthy career. He said, yes, this is it. When asked if this would be his final season, the 4-time NFL MVP signed a 1-year contract worth up to $25 million with Pittsburgh this week, reuniting himself with Coach Mike McCarthy, who he played for 13 seasons with the Green Bay Packers. For more scores and analysis, check out ESPN.com and the all-new ESPN app. Coming up, more game night with Emmett Golden and me, Q Myers, here on ESPN Radio and the all-new ESPN app.
7: 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Umenyora. 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
9: Wallace gets it to Shai Gilgeous-Alexander. The 2-time MVP bounces back with a 30-point game, and the Thunder bounce back. The Western Conference Finals are even at a game apiece. Oklahoma City beats San Antonio 122-113.
5: That was the final call courtesy of ESPN Radio. Series is knotted up at one, just like we wrote it. 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He's Emmett Golden. I'm Q Myers. 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Okay, round one went to the Spurs.

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4: 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The Thunder look to even a series against the Spurs in Game 2.
5: Here comes Oklahoma City running. Caruso leaving it for SGA, who glides it through the cylinder on the slam.
4: Western Conference final action begins on the ice between the Golden Knights and Avalanche.
6: Knights come in. Here's Marner working through the slot. Puck came off the stick. In front, they score!
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7: Do you believe this could be your last year? 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
9: 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Ohtani swings and sends it high in the air to deep right center. Merrill back at the wall. Hey!
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10: 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Two games into the NBA's conference finals round. And we'd already seen three overtimes, two of them coming in the opener of the Western Conference Final when the Spurs came out of the gate with a win in Oklahoma City. Thunder hosting Game 2 Wednesday. And as for that encore, well, OKC had a goal of pulling even in the series.
5: Here's SGA finding Dort on the left angle. Back to the MVP. Gildas Alexander drives down low, squares, jumps to his left and hits on a 10-footer. Oklahoma City leads by 11, their biggest of Game 2.
10: Oklahoma City building a double-digit lead in the second quarter. 11 would be the lead at the half. Third quarter, a bit tighter.
5: Wemby's going to pull for three and hits another one. His second triple of the third quarter has tied the game at 66. This is a 15-2 run for San Antonio after Luke Dort made an early bucket. Wemby has it on top against Jay Will. Off the bounce, drive, gets high in the air using the glass miss, but grabs it with a right hand and flushes it. All in one motion, Wemby with the putback slam.
10: Mark Hestisher calling it here on ESPN Radio. Spurs making that comeback in the third quarter. Fourth quarter, Thunder looking at their MVP.
5: A.J. Mitchell finds SGA. 24 points for the MVP. Drive puts it high over Wemby. Puts it in! The floater over the 7-5 Frenchman.
11: Hartenstein has a body on Wemby, so Wemby can't come up the lane to meet SGA.
5: Looks for SGA, finds him on the bounce. SGA drives inside the arc, pulls back, jumper. Good for SGA! 30 points in Game 2 as the Thunder lead by 7. 120-113, Thunder, 40 seconds to go.
11: They ISO'd him on the left side, and he made him pay.
10: Up 7 there, Thunder winning by 9, 122-113. They split the first two in Oklahoma City. Thunder winning for a 9th straight time following a loss in the postseason. They are 8-1 in Game 2s under Mark Daigneault. Shai Gilgeous-Alexander, 30 points, 9 assists in the win.
12: Honestly speaking, I think we just did a better job of attacking them. In the first game, I still feel like we got like really good looks. They just didn't go down. But we just got a little bit more comfortable with their type of defense. Obviously, it's very unique, different from literally every other defense in the league, so it takes some getting used to. But we're still going to have to keep getting better throughout.

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2: 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The Thunder look to even a series against the Spurs in Game 2.
3: Here comes Oklahoma City running. Caruso leaving it for SGA, who glides it through the cylinder on the slam.
2: Western Conference final action begins on the ice between the Golden Knights and Avalanche.
4: Knights come in. Here's Marner working through the slot. Puck came off the stick. In front, they score!
2: Hanging up the cleats after 2026.
5: Do you believe this could be your last year? 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
7: 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Ohtani swings and sends it high in the air to deep right.

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7: There's something I'd like to talk to you about today, something that's been circulating on the internet that's become a real problem. Deep fake videos of me endorsing products that I've never even heard of and I have no relationship with whatsoever. Let me tell you clearly, these videos are scams. They are designed to take your money. Now, a couple things you should keep in mind. If something sounds too good to be true, it probably is. When you look at these videos, if they don't seem natural, if there's something off about them, the audio or the video, it's probably AI generated. And if you come across something that does pique your interest, see if you can find evidence of it from other sources. 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

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I don't even need to qualify this at this point. I don't know why I always do. But I'll qualify it again by saying I'm a big fan of Cleveland. The region, the area, the town. Love it. They've been so good to me and so good to the program, and I'll be forever grateful. The tour stops back in the day.

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1: Montana. Well, that ties the record. 42 minutes of beef. I'm going to walk off on that. When we come back, some final thoughts. We're not done yet. Nice job. Way to rally it up. Way to rally it up. It was a little sus for a second or two. We do that once a week. Only once a week. One more thing that's different about this week. We did not have a podcast yesterday, but we will have one today. Kevin Weeks, episode number 411 of the Jim Rome podcast. I haven't even taped it yet. I'm going to tape that right after this show. Then we're going to push it out a little bit later on this afternoon. That's still ahead. One final segment here next.
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5: We have been honored to be the home of 49ers football, and we are proud to announce a multi-year contract extension that will keep the 49ers on the sports leader. 107.7 The Bone, 810 AM KSFO for years to come.
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17: 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Heather helped me realize that there was still a life to live for the better of myself, my family. 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
6: A better life with Dr. Sanjay Gupta.
7: We are finally starting to learn more things we can do to keep our brains sharp as we age. A lot of people think crossword puzzles or Sudoku might do the trick, but the science doesn't really bear that out. What one recent study found, though, was that a certain type of brain training seems to have a significant impact on cognition as we get older. It wasn't memory or even problem-solving tasks that moved the needle. It was an interactive computerized game that tested the ability to recognize two separate images in faster and faster sequences. It's what we call a task of divided attention, in which you don't have a conscious strategy on how to improve. That's according to the study's lead author. You're just trying to do the best you can to figure out how to divide your attention. Now, the game in this study was called Double Decision. If you want to find it, and try it out yourself. I'm Dr. Sanjay Gupta, helping you live a better life.
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